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2: Let me ask you something. 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

rock, but you sure save gas and them foreign jobs. 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

caps rolling over, laid back in a thrift store beach chair, dropping limes in a Corona. But she looks back, yeah, she throws me a kiss like, honey, I sure want you. And it's 103 between her and me, and only 92 in Daytona. 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
1: On location, Plymouth Fleet Farm is where we're at, hanging out, celebrating little Oktoberfest. Of course, they got some fantastic deals. Also, some cool giveaways they got going on. 11 o'clock, they're going to start giving away some free caramel apple bars. Not too bad. Kids can color their own puzzles. Looks like the Toyland going to be giving away some free Toyland dump trucks with a purchase. It's going out to the first 125 customers, so that is going to be a while supplies last. I do not know where they're at in as far as in stock with that. But again, doling out some free stuff. We're going to be hanging out here. Just getting things started. We'll be here till 12 o'clock. Are signing some people up for some TSO tickets. So while you're here, swing on by, get yourself signed up, and peruse the deals that they got. And there are plenty of them. Again, Billy Big Rig broadcasting live with Sheboygan's Country, B93.

0: Kenny Chesney coming over. Sheboygan's Country, B93. Brian Scott, thank you so much for listening. I'm coming over for the game. Just let me know where and when. I'll bring the beer. I'll bring my own beer. I'm not bringing beer for you, but I'll be there for the game tomorrow.
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1: On location, Sheboygan's Country, B93. I am Billy Big Rig, broadcasting live from Plymouth Fleet Farm, doing up their October sale going on. They got it started a couple weeks ago. Looks like the next couple weeks they will continue. They do have a Facebook page that you can keep an eye on, or the local Plymouth Fleet Farm has you covered there. Got the free Toyland dump trucks giveaway going out. That started off actually pretty early this morning. Sounds like they only had 125 to dole out. I don't know where they're at with that one. Kids can also color their own puzzle. I don't know if it's exclusive to kids because I'm a big fan of puzzles, so I may want to just do that myself. Also going to be giving out some free caramel apple bars with a purchase as well. That gets started off at 11 o'clock through 1. Capitalize on all the goodies that they can give away. Plus, of course, all the awesome deals that they got going on. Peruse the store for all that stuff. They do have Toyland going on. It's never too early for that. Broadcast live. We are getting people signed up for some TSO tickets as well. So we'll get that. Name and phone numbers all we'll need. I try to say that to everybody. But by the time I get it out, they have the whole novel set out. So I'll see if I can't get a little ahead of that one. But again, going to be broadcast live till 12 o'clock. But the deals go on all day long, broadcasting here till noon at Plymouth Fleet Farm. So swing on by. Billy Big Rig, broadcast live with Sheboygan's Country, B93.

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1: On location, Plymouth Fleet Farms, where we're at for the next little better than an hour, winding down the first hour of the old broadcasting thing. Plymouth's got the Fleet Farm going on. They've actually had this going on the last couple weeks. I think they're about halfway through it, so plenty of deals to get yourself in on. Coloring your own puzzles. They got some free caramel apple bars that they're going to start doling out here in a moment. And again, I don't know where they're at as far as supply with it, but free toilet and dump trucks going out with a purchase for the first 125 customers as well. Plus, they got some more deals going on weeks down the road. Check out the Facebook page or Plymouth Fleet Farm Oktoberfest page. We'll get you more details on that. But again, we're going to be broadcast live here till 12 o'clock. Signing people up for some TSO tickets. See if we can't save you some money. Plymouth Fleet Farm with Sheboygan's Country, B93.

Joanne Wilson on Sheboygan's Country, B93, just a few minutes before 11. With Lauren Elena, here's all my exes. Sheboygan's Country, B93.

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Montgomery Gentry and Lucky Man. Sheboygan's Country, B93, just after 11. Brian Scott with George Strait. I saw God today. Sheboygan's Country, B93.

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1: Getting started off hour number two with Plymouth Fleet Farm broadcasting live. I am Billy Bigrig celebrating Little Oktoberfest. Tis that time of year, my friends. They do have Toyland, never too early for that. On that same note, still I believe still got some free Toyland dump trucks going out with the purchase. You can color your own puzzle, free caramel apple pops. Those are just getting started off as well, and they look absolutely fantastic. So I may even have to just buy some so I can get some of those bad boys. They look freaking delightful. Also, they got the guess how many toys are in the box. One of those fun little guessing games. Again, plenty of things going on top of all the fantastic deals that they got going on. Going to be broadcasting live for another hour here till 12 o'clock at Plymouth Fleet Farm with Sheboygan's Country, B93.

0: country, B93. I'll go anywhere with you on a day like today because it is a beautiful day. Feels a little bit almost like summer, right? It's much warmer than it should be this time of year, but enjoy because it's going to be getting cool.
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1: On location at Plymouth Fleet Farm is where we're at. They got their Oktoberfest going on. They have been doing this for the last couple weeks. Looks like they got a couple other weeks in store for it, but don't procrastinate. I would suggest you make your way here often and early, because they got a bunch of good giveaways going on over the next couple weeks. Free Toyland dump truck with a purchase going out today. You can color your own puzzles. I am a big puzzle fan, so that actually does look like a good time. Guess how many toys are in the box? That is going on as well. Free caramel apple bars with a purchase is getting started off as well. On top of the plenty, and yes, plenty of deals that they got going on. Again, broadcast live till 12 o'clock, but the deals go on all through the day. We are at Plymouth Fleet Farm till 12 o'clock with Sheboygan's Country, B93.

Sheboygan's Country, B93, Brian Scott with Brandon Lambert coming up. Also, Stella Lefty in just a few minutes. It's Corey Kent now. This is Empty Words on B93.

0: Stella left you in Boston on Sheboygan's Country, B93. 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

What's up on Sheboygan's Country? B93. Good morning, Brian Scott. We are getting closer to lunchtime and want to thank you so much for listening to this. Mark McCollum now. This is his latest. Here's Killing Me. Sheboygan's Country, B93.

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1: On location, Plymouth Fleet Farm is where we're at for the next couple minutes. We're going to be winding down the broadcast aspect of it. But again, still swing on by. They got deals going on all through the day. They got a lot of Oktoberfest celebrations in store. As far as I know, kids can still get their hands on a free Toyland dump truck with a purchase. Puzzle coloring is going on. Free caramel apple bars. You can guess how many toys are in the box as well. Plus, they do got the Toyland is currently up and running. Never too early for that. Plenty of different deals going on. If you're making a stop, you need some stuff for around the house, whatever the case may be, Plymouth Fleet Farm has got you covered. Plus, they got some goodies to dole out over the next couple weeks. I want to say a huge thanks to everybody who swung by. Thanks to everybody who brought their dogs and let me pet them. That always makes my day. And all the, of course, the fantastic people here at the Plymouth Fleet Farm. But we're going to be winding down, wrapping up the broadcast aspect. But again, they got the deals going on all through the day. I want to say a huge thanks for everybody swinging down by. Billy Big Rig, broadcast live with Sheboygan's Country. B93.
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0: back on Sheboygan's Country, V93. Hey, this afternoon I've got Megan Maroney's new one coming up here in just a few minutes, John Party, and your forecast. We'll do it next on V93.
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Rebecca Maroney in Medicine on Sheboygan's Country. B93, John is back on Monday. Got to hang out with you yesterday morning, filling in for him. Always a fun time when he gets to the morning show.

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0: Country, and she knows it on Sheboygan's Country. B93, Brian Scott. Getting ready for Packers-Bears tomorrow. Don't forget that the whole cheesehead was invented from a Bears fan who was trying to be funny, and he's trying to troll the Packers. Oh, you guys just punch cheeseheads. So what do? We took the cheeseheads, and we made it ours. So there you go. Victory number one when it comes to Packers Bears Nation.
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Wiggins Country, B93. Good afternoon. I'm Brian Scott on this beautiful Saturday here in Sheboygan. It feels good. Going to be nice for the game tomorrow as well if you're heading up to Lambeau. Should be a fun time for sure. Oh, and for all of the Bears fans that are coming through the area heading up to Green Bay, just want to wish you guys the best game. And we know it's just a game, and we just want to welcome you. And you know what? Here, this one's just for you.

0: 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I did not mean to play that and offend you.
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0: Langley, loving life again on Sheboygan's Country. B93, hard not to love life on a beautiful day like today. Going to be a great weekend for the rest of the weekend as well. Heading to Lambeau, going to be awesome tailgating weather. Be safe, have fun, and go Pack Go.
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It's Blake Shelton with Let 'Em Anyway. B93 rolling to a Saturday afternoon. Happy freaking weekend. Mike Dubord and you. And I got some of the hottest country music on the planet coming up. Dustin Lynch right around the corner. But first, we get the party started with Keith Urban and Carrie Underwood. Here's The Fighter. I'm

That's Dustin Lynch, B93, where Zach John King says, come on, man, it's the weekend. Let's get to drinking. Sheboygan's Country, this is B93.

0: Tim McGraw, B93, gets your weekend weather forecast on the way. This is Sheboygan's Country.
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0: You couldn't possibly ask for a nicer weekend. Fall-like weather? No way. This is more like summer. Sunshine 73 today. Partly cloudy to mostly sunny tomorrow with a high near 70, and partly cloudy to mostly sunny on Monday as you head back to work with a high of 75.

And this is how we roll on B93. That's Florida Georgia Line. Get a little help from Luke Bryan on that one. Kelsey Ballerini on the way in just a few. But first, here's Flatland Calvary with Never Coming Back on Sheboygan's Country.

0: been by now. That's Morgan Wallen, B93. But don't forget, come Tuesday, it's another Taco Tuesday. All thanks to our good friends at Pacifico Mexican Bar and Grill. Make sure you're listening Tuesday morning. And John will give you a texting keyword to win gift cards at Pacifico. They're at 820 Indiana Avenue. And don't forget, Tuesdays, they've got a buck and a half off margaritas, a buck 75 off taco plates. Monday and Wednesday, it's buy one, get one margaritas. And Sunday, kids are half off. 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

0: Brad Paisley up there getting a little mud on them tires. B93 rolling through a Saturday afternoon. Happy freaking weekend to you. Sam Hunt on the way in just a little bit. I'm Mike Dubord with Thomas Rhett. Here's 16. This is Sheboygan's Country.
1: Take a left here, boy. Take it slow. Don't get distracted by that radio. I just rolled my eyes and I said,

0: 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You got your weekend weather forecast on the way. 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
0: What a gorgeous weekend. Sunshine 73 today, partly cloudy to mostly sunny tomorrow with a high of 70, and partly cloudy to mostly sunny as you head back to work on Monday. Even warmer, a high of 75.

That's Lainey Wilson and John Mayer with Phone Keys Wallet. B93 with Jason Aldean's She's Country. By request, it's coming up in just a little bit. We're going to check in with Blake Whiten and the Brothers Osborne right around the corner. Right now, Charles Wesley Godwin hears Better That Way, Sheboygan's Country. Oh, booze.

No doubt about it, she's country. That's Jason Aldean, B93 with the Brothers Osborne on the way in just a few. Riley Green, Think As You Drunk, right around the corner. Right now it's Blake White, and here's Bet on That, Sheboygan's Country, B93.

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0: Think As You Drunk. That's Riley Green, B93, where don't forget Monday is another Mystery Box Monday. 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

Cole Wetzel, Ella Langley. It's called Jaded. B93 with Kenny Chesney coming up. But first, the latest from Josh Ross. Here's Drink Things Through on Sheboygan's Country.

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It's 93.7 WBFM Sheboygan. Kicking off another hour of Sheboygan's Country on B93.

little heartache medication, courtesy of John Party, B93, rolling through a Saturday afternoon. Happy weekend. I'm Mike Dubord with Kane Brown on the way. But first, Cole Swindell, baby, you ain't worth the whiskey on Sheboygan's Country. I don't care.

Kane Brown and Woman, B93. Get your weather forecast coming up in just a little bit. And it's a beauty. Hope you get a chance to get out there this weekend and enjoy it. For those of you who have to work all weekend, I am so very sorry. I'm sorry.

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12: B93 forecast. Nothing but sunshine out there today. 73 for the high, partly cloudy to mostly sunny tomorrow. A high around 70. And then as you head back to work on Monday, sunshine at 75.

There's some old Alabama for you, courtesy of Brad Paisley, B93 with Billy Currington. It Don't Hurt Like It Used To, by request. It's coming up in just a few. We'll check in with Dan and Shay as well. And that's the latest from Dylan Scott. Here's Dear Big City, Sheboygan's Country, B93.

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Megan Maroney and her latest called Medicine. B93 with Chase Rice, Eyes on You. Coming up in just a little bit. Parker McCollum right around the corner. But here's a new one. Stella Lefty and Vincent Mason. It's called Something to Lose. This is Sheboygan's Country.

93. Proud to be playing the music of the red, white, and blue. This is our country. It's 93.7 WBFM Sheboygan, kicking off another hour of Sheboygan's Country on B93.

Hardy, Eric Church, Morgan Wallen, and Tim McGraw with MacArthur. B93 with Chris Young coming up in just a few. But first, Jake Owen, here's Barefoot Blue Jean Knight, Sheboygan's Country, B93.

the latest from Chris Young. I didn't come here to leave. B93 rolling through a Saturday afternoon. Happy weekend. I'm Mike DuBord. Got Montgomery Gentry on the way in just a few. But first, Miss Ella Langley. Here's Lovin' Life Again. Sheboygan's Country is B93.

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12: What a gorgeous day in the neighborhood. Sunshine 73 today, partly cloudy to mostly sunny tomorrow with a high around 70. And then partly cloudy to mostly sunny as you head back to work on Monday, even warmer, a high of 75.

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Cody Johnson and his latest called Horseback. B93 with Tim McGraw coming up in just a few. But first, here's Tucker Wetmore with Brunette. This is Sheboygan's Country.

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One of these nights, Tim McGraw, B93, with Blake Shelton's A Guy with a Girl. Coming up in just a few, Zach John King right around the corner. Right now, it's Brantley Gilbert's latest. Good Damn on Sheboygan's Country.

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Graylin James, Water at a Wedding, B93. Well, that's going to do it for me. Mike Dubord saying, catch you later. Get on out there and enjoy your weekend. But like I tell you every weekend, stay out of that ER and stay out of that jail cell. We'll talk again early tomorrow morning. I leave you with Gavin Adcock. Bye-bye.

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See, those kind of parties, not my style. I was the kid who, while others were doing the kegs in the closet, the pizza on the floor, I was going to class for more than just to pass the time. I was a little bit of a nerd in high school. I'm Nat. This is Sheboygan's Country, B93. Here's Dustin Lynch.

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0: That is around here, Florida, Georgia line. This is Sheboygan's Country B93. And I got to tell you, around here, there's lots of stuff in the air that is triggering so many people to have fall allergies. I know you've had to listen to me these last couple of weeks with like congestion. It's just like not going away. But I do think I had a cold versus fall allergies. Like, I think mine will eventually leave me. Unfortunately, for you who have the allergies with the itchiness and all of that, that might be around to stay for a little bit. However, doctors recommend that you, even though when it's nice outside, that you close your windows so those little particles from the air don't seep into your house and make you sneeze and cough in there and have all the same symptoms as a cold while you're in your home. And along those lines, change clothes when you get home. When you come in from outside, change your clothes and then try to take a shower before bed so that you don't take any of those particles to bed with you. And at least in your bed, that can be your safe zone from all the itchiness and the scratchiness.
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11: What's up? get on in here.
12: The grill's always on at What's Up Bar and Grill. That's what's up. Have you tried their steak sandwich? 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Corner of 17th and Michigan, Sheboygan.
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0: That is Stella Lefty with Boston here on Sheboygan's Country B93. I'm Nat. You've probably seen the headlines accusing Stella Lefty of plagiarism. I think we're up to 5 or 6 songs now that people are accusing her of just stealing from other people. And so much so that SNL decided to do a skit about this. They had an actress playing Stella Lefty, and this is how it went.
1: Colin, these songs come from me. A girl from Illinois writing country songs about Boston. Like, what's more authentic than that? But I've written some new original songs that will remove any doubt from your mind.
2: Oh, well, that's great. Let's hear one.
1: Great.

0: driving to Boston on the big Boston pub. I'm gonna keep on dancing at the big Boston pub.
1: Okay, all right, hey.
0: What? Right,
1: okay. Big Boston pub?
0: Yeah. What, did it, like, go number one already?
1: Possibly, but your song is just Pink Pony Club by Chapel Roan.
0: Chipotle Bowl. No, I don't even know that they, like, write songs.
2: Chipotle Bowl. That was so, so funny. Stella actually took it in stride. She, instead of being angry about it, she said, "I'm so dead." So she might be a plagiarizer, but at least she's a good sport.
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0: Speaking of pretty, I mean, the fall colors are here and they are beautiful, right? I'm Nat. This is Sheboygan's Country, B93. It's Jordan Davis up now.
1: Kicking off another hour of Sheboygan's Country on B93.